Yeah. It's been a minute. This probably should have happened a while ago. Fuck it. 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

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Yeah, yeah, I put my hood on. Shit got cold, I put my hood on. 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Now we're performing for hundreds of thousands, wearing no

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1: Yes, I know I'm late getting home tonight. Can supper wait? I guess I lost my appetite. Yeah, you can fix me a drink and anything's okay. Oh, by the way, I met a friend of yours today. I was working